0: the beat, I get lost.
1: It's insane. 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

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She must have faith in the seeds that are planted beneath the snow. 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

0: game. 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
1: The winner will repeat themselves, losers want to change.
0: Winners will repeat themselves, losers want to change. You will

0: snipping at your sheet, I bettered you and once again.
1: The winner who would beat themselves, losers want to change.
0: But to win the meeting next, you want the move that wasn't played. Instinct feels authentic, but the proof is in the data.

0: foggy brain. Listen to me, please, I will refuse to help you later. You will beat the system if you do just what I say. My scissors did the beating then, cause you had gone for change. Give it freaking hell again and choose at what remains.
1: The winner will repeat themselves, losers want to change.
0: Sitting on the seating's edge and pulling on the suede. My clipper's flint, I wheel again, it produces not a flame. Lingering defeats don't help when they move into your brain. The fist is in my deep intent, the move that wasn't played. I think a minute, see him ready, shoot the rock in play. His fingers are a V upheld, I do a double take. 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
2: 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Don't ask me about, we left that boy in the ditch. All of them watch my wrist, eating, this country's hell. 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Midnight bell, pull up, what's that smell? 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

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Sitting debating, waiting, whether he's the greatest. 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

0: 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Just for the record, I thought that the record was skipping, but we made a record that no one is skipping. And we breaking records, we going again. 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
0: Bought some property.
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0: Calling my grandpa, I need me some medicine. He say he got Robitussin. 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Or maybe get CJ, he got a big thing. 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

fronts. Breaking can start any place and any time the tension gets hot. 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The biggest difference is that with this revolution, nobody goes to jail.

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1: Baseline melodies got me in a chokehold. 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
0: Lose control.
1: Baseline melodies.

the earth. 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I know falling in love feels trivial with everything that's going on, but what if we're actually onto something? And then the heron says,

work haunted. Lost in a vertical video called Moments Before Disaster Part 4. 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Your personality has been broken apart and sold back to you in a series of short form clips. The horrors persist, but you are that same child jumping garden to garden. Ice cream dripping between your knuckles.

Rare aesthetic, reluctant hope core, memories operating on a strict one in, one out policy. 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
3: Feeling a bit bougie today, so I went to Asda instead of Aldi. Got a taxi up there, a man was bumping out Lewis Capaldi. It's that one song, it gets you in a feel.

today's just not my day. And I've just left my shopping with a geezer behind the till. And I've just checked my Santander, this is off and off, it say nil. I'm looking through my transactions, it's at 15 quid on the taxi. 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